0: Everything is just fine. Why? Because she likes to whine, right? Everything is just fine. Why? Because she likes to whine, right?
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2: 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You're scared now, right? 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It's just Justin.

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Mr. Worldwide, Flavio, Ariana, salute.

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You said you wouldn't and you fucking did. 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Now all my drinks and all my feelings are all fucking mixed. Always missing people that I shouldn't be missing. Sometimes you gotta

Louisville, these country folk figured out how to make a way. 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There's always been magic in our DNA. From our art, our poetry, to the music we would play, the whole world watches, our black renaissance was put on full display. We were raised right, traditions were passed down, we welcomed new life. We had our own doctors and banks, we had our fair share of unfair fights. We weren't all rich, but this felt like a small piece of heaven. We spread love from the lake to state, from 31st.

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Sweet dream that leave all worries behind you. But in your dreams, whatever they be,